0: to overturn a vehicle.
1: Northbound 15 to 52. 6 Metro now.

781 for now. In the heating fire

Charlie Texas, play the 153370 King King. Four VO tires, which are going to explode, still moving. For the witness, any credit comes to the

Thank you.

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0: 20 is the attempted door broadcast requested by Navy Regional Dispatch for southbound by the Harbor National City. Attempt to locate a 2015 red Ford F-150, a plate of 98633 Charles Ford. Attempt to locate a white male adult, 6 foot, gray shirt, last name of Hardwick versus Joshua. Or possibly William. He's a 1031 subject for the Navy Regional Dispatch, no means stated. He appears medicated at the time. He fled a scene that he was seen at in Stress 1031. Fled at 98633 Charles Ford, the 2015 Ford pickup at San Diego. Last seen towards Southbound 5 East Harbor Drive, but broadcast at the police station. Stay in Stress 1042.
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0: 87, 10 boys, anyone number 39, eastbound 8, just push away.
1: Eastbound 8, what is
0: it? 10 boys, it's going to be three vehicles you see, a white Mercedes, a white Honda, and a white Ford, all vehicles in the center device. Let's go back to the place.

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0: 371 Voice Indigo number 35, and the westbound 905 to northbound 5.
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1: They just requested a unit for 1184.
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1: 7-9-2-boy, west of 56, east of Carmel Valley, black Ford Maverick pickup on the right shoulder, flat tire, has helping about not looking for CHP, just for a moment. 7-9-2-boy, west of 56, east of Carmel Mountain, supplies for Maverick pickup on the right shoulder, flat tire, has service, runway 56.

Edward Street, the rest of Mustang, and on plate high speed, and did exit East Street on the direction after that. That's the

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0: Miami, Ted Williams, eastbound, over the 15. For S-Rank, 28 Miami.
1: Ted Williams, over the 15 for S-Rank. Go ahead with that, please.
0: 7 Yellow Sam Charles 576, negative readback.
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0: Looks like Jose Juan already has a log. I'll send you to that one. So it'd be log 0949.
1: Yes.

Green 70 suburban, CTO transmission, party of three, working on part of the region.

0: Sunday, Unit 52, Southwest, Air Force, Southwest, Southwest, the Red Nissan Rogue, where Unit 54, 73. And 19 Boy, we're going to buy the bus pilot 10 minutes out. Could be closer.
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1: 87-10, boy, copy. And I'm going to be on a stop. 8, eastbound, at the 805. 4.
0: 10-5, copy on the stop, eastbound, at the 805.

0: southbound, south of the 8.
1: Come back up for a southbound,

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1: 27 is yellow 945 7295.
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0: 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It's a battery on a person for your RO.
1: Thank you, boys. I copy. 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

0: maybe 215 televisions are requesting a 1021 from you. 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
1: Boy, that's fine. They can provide their info. I'm on Plymouth Drive now. 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
0: You just have a nice day, boy. 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
1: Two boys,
0: we're in a dark blue frontliner. I request 1110.

7-Eleven, 4th Avenue, 11th Street, traffic, negative 11th Street.

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0: 27-23 Bloody San Diego, 1175 North Elmwood Street, just south of Buffalo.
1: Hey, Holy Roy.
0: 23 Bloody San Diego, ladder number 3, is also being reported at Tama Mesa, number 2.
1: Hey, so it's 22 Blair, Happy Square.
0: Happy Square. Thank you.

0: 3.11.
1: Yeah, what's 11, boys?
0: Nothing out by my ears.
1: Wait, I can hear
0: Unit has full surface to 11 boy north on your primary ridge, up in low 48.

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0: Houston vehicle to the right shoulder.
1: 23 boys, go for the

0: Romeo Unit 5103, northbound with 3 at the 8, the green and all sedan high speed, set off RP near TC, set to position.
1: Thank you.

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0: Additional number 26
1: related to that 11.5 ladder with a steel front tire. It's going to be a green style.
0: Thank you,
1: Roy Tepper. You have additional number 26 related to 11.5 ladder with a steel front tire. It's going to be a green style.

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1: Hey, 8724. The RP is on its way. Upon additional 1126, also Tower.
0: Hey, 7734,
2: the
0: officer
2: on
0: clearing,
2: you're going to be following
0: that additional level 26 off of Tower. 7-21 boy, the party was able to move the vehicle off of Freeway 98. 21 boy, the party was able to move the vehicle off of Freeway 98.
3: Guardrail, northbound 15 to westbound 84, a passing order stating that the right shoulder guardrail is hanging out to the right lane, just so I can advise Delta.

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1: That's all that advises the suspense. 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

0: 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Thank you.
1: And one boy, warrant number 3.

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1: 87, two boys and
0: Eagles. 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
0: Could be a tire in the slowly.

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1: Southbound 20 international.
0: Southbound 20 international, as well as southbound 20 international.

0: 7-2-3, I'm with an 1181, going to be southbound 5, just out of the Bay Ridge. Going to be a lightest and a crazy SC cannon. Who can start to be there, please? We're requesting an 1181.
1: Confirm is that 1181 or 1183? Southbound 5, just out of the Bay Ridge, what is to be, and a green GMC.

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1: Go ahead.
0: Just confirm, is it 1181 or 1183? Is it any matter?

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1: Sir, is this going to be 1181 or 1183, or do they need medics?

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1: Sending a unit 752 southbound 15 to Southern Miramar Road. It's a white working van blacked out. There's a company name of Charles George Paul with the plate lights are out. 7533.

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0: reports of a pedestrian stopped on 805 just south of 8 Henry Street, some male crossing the freeway.
1: Thank you.

1132, East 52, just with a mask. It's a white van, 09869 Williams 3. So it's 2014 4 van and a 10T. So work van swerving near DC, 50 place anywhere.

0: was that closing 5?
1: I'm southbound here, 5 to telegraph. How would you call that,
0: Ted? Copy your UT on this, Ted. 9-0, if you copy.

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0: 87 Central, Susan Needle. 11-10 that occurred on the 8th Street at College. They're going to be sending by at 4520 Alvarado Canyon Road.
1: Central,

77 Central, San Diego 1135 Southbound, what's your please just for the first? Could be a blanket or a carpet rolled up in the number 3. Central, stop on which street is with a fire, the blanket or a carpet rolled up in the number 3.

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Cleveland Charles, 39 is clear. I just confirmed the 28, copy 8, Sam, Ida, George, 843, is my 25.

0: Looks like it's going to be a border unit, Border Patrol. We'll make contact there.
1: Affirmative, the Hotel Lake, looks like it's going to be a Border Patrol unit.

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1: Control 3355 Admiral Bowling Lane.

0: shot, they're waiting for a shot. Northbound 15 on that. Hold on.
1: Charles, I'm going to press 15 at.

Thomas Peter,

0: 7 Central, 271 over 35, Southbound 15, just out of fire.
1: Central, two good.
0: The unknown large item between the number 2 and 3.
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1: Sorry, what's your location?
0: This is 4-4, Buffalo Ave, east of 805, 970 North, 71-338-72, 828.
1: How about just to the 805, we are 71-338-72, correct?
0: Control 594,
1: and you're 4 requesting a unit for EVA.

East Coast 4th, 29 is clear. Valet 321 Dodge 4 door. 1650 to 8 Dunmore Albert La Mesa 3327. Alaska Dunmore, 1st of Albert out of La Mesa. His status is about to Class C. He does have a prior suspension in 2025 for excessive blood alcohol. Negative on court probation.

0: 87 Central, 200 South, wearing eastbound off.
1: 87 Central, 200 South, wearing eastbound off.

0: 46.
1: 46.
0: 46, South Fork, license number 5183, northbound 15, 5984, license 13, located.
1: 37, close, deep, just go for a couple of orchid rides up, 5183, no traffic to Anthony.

0: 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Somebody said we're getting calls now for a vehicle on its roof. We're about 15 just south of Ocean View.
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1: Hey. 10-4, 10-4, 10-4, 10-4, 10-4, 10-4, 10-4, 10-4, 10-4, 10-4, 10-4, 10-4, 10-4, 10-4, 10-4, 10-4, 10-4, 10-4, 10-4, 10-4, 10-4, 10-4, 10-4, 10-4, 10-4, 10-4, 10-4, 10-4, 10-4, 10-4, 10-4, 10-4, 10-4, 10-4, 10-4, 10-4, 10-4, 10-4, 10-4, 10-4, 10-4, 10-4, 10-4, 10-4, 10-4, 10-4, 10-4, 10-4, 10-4, 10-4, 10-4, 10-4, 10-4, 10-4, 10-4, 10-4, 10-4, 10-4, 10-4, 10-4, 10-4, 10-4, 10-4, 10-4, 10-4, 10-4, 10-4, 10-4, 10-4, 10-4, 10-4, 10-4, 10-4, 10-4, 10

0: And San Diego units, I have a pedestrian northbound 15 at the 94 walking in the slowly, the male.
1: Thank you for the call and the northwest 5 to 6 a.m.

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2017-1-3-9-3-year ballot for 2014 Nissan Coupe. That's 45103 to a Navarro out of Stevenport, Florida, 3328. 327. The 27 party is last of Juan Diego Navarro. He's at a Stevenport, Florida, and he's valid negative prayer.

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Springfield, Fred, UCSC, Bermet, 19, have a control from Uranium, you'll be following.

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1: Central, 2 Sunny, 0 up.

Control 6, negative 11.5, tire will dissipate, traffic holding.

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0: And I see that you're in low volume. Your unit that copies the wrong way. I just copied from area, and we're getting another call. And that's when you're going on channel 2, I can't copy, all I copy was from area.
1: Hey,

0: 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And I'll report it in the fast lane, send me a red port if it will be.
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Charles, you've been DTL southbound 163 from Kearney to Genesee.

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0: 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Central, 2 Central, 2 U2 on the 15. 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

0: 3, California. We're going to be next to like a 11-6, Southwest 63 at Tennessee.
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0: 877 Charleston, you're Liberty 9, Southbound 5, Genesee.
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clear. This is what the traffic looking at.

Bailey Anthony, pitch to Southbound 15, to South Camino del Norte, to White Chevrolet Silverado, swerving, unable to retain the 2-0.

0: Sunday and yes, 352, southbound 15 at the West Virginia White Fox truck swerving in the plate. Look at this.
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Senegal 2216 North 805 Imperial for Fox. I'm serving in the number 3 lane, please. Thank you, Georgia. Senegal 6.

And he goes, thanks for going to 3 North 805 and Governor Fitzwater Sedan, and Elaine's high speed. And I go,

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1: Harrisburg and number 2.

0: San Diego 8701. You can 10-22-11. I'll take care of that 11-25 on my way down.
1: 4-9-9 will be 11-25. 11-25.

877 1125 West 50 60th, Oklahoma Creek. Bucket, 23, 10, 10, 22. The false alarm, and it's been verified.

0: Lake Slider, southbound 805, south of the 163.
1: 9, confirm that's 1.

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1: Where are you now? Traffic in city.

0: 710 Claire East Street, West of Taylor. Multiple calls for a brush fire starting on the right shoulder between Taylor and Hotel Circle.
1: Sorry, copy.

Well, this is Randy. I'm in a 911.

Okay, so we said there's 8, 597, so I'll take the

Ya venga. Seneca 2310 South 805 in Palomar for a Black Canary launch for a 9X3. Henry Charles 551 is similar, speeding in and out of traffic. Seneca 2310.

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1: North 05, is it 56 bypass or a large cart in this slow lane?

Association 1022 of the seniority. I think it's 22 on the 3 South 15 from Pauline, the east of east over Sudan, with the BO headlights and an all-in-screen cutting vehicles off San Diego 6.

8711. SST 5700 is listing a break at 15, and the pickup is at the 15 o'clock.

7-Eleven then? Better. Last one was unreadable.

Bingo, also relates to Pickles, Snores, Five, and the 52. Quite Bingo, use a vertical. First allies, 28, Sam, David, Mary. The rear brake lights were flickering intermittently for the RP. They were concerned that somebody was in the truck.

0: 7-9 to the street, North 805, north of Palm. Okay.
1: Yeah, I got it off.

0: 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He's going to be on City Street 1590, so let's take that unit.
1: 997 on City Street 1590 unit. 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

Green, it was Mike Zoetta, 3 West St. Lawrence, going to the Tacoma, 23779 George 4. April still getting in for me, and then multiple vehicles.

7-21, 11-83, 9-16, sir. Thank you.

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8723. 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HMA is 50 to 60 foot clothing, standing on the road.

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0: big scale, huh?
1: 17, you're going to be the suspect.
0: Copy on top 15 northbound, just north of Friars. Sorry, you located 56. That's what you have, right?
1: Sorry, 15 north of Friars. 1185, so 16.
0: Adam, boy, Sam, 630.
1: I'm not sure if it broke. I only copy to Adam, boy, Sam, 630.
0: That's 28. Adam, boy, Sam, 630.
1: 10-4, so that's 27.
0: David, 202-7296.
1: David, 202-7296. You code 4?
0: Okay.
1: Perfect.

Avenue, 29 Clara, the station expired at 2024, 2014 for out of Imperial Beach. Do you need full refunds from both? Copy Silver, report to the hatchback for Ocean. Alaska Hernandez, the Mias, with the Armando, the Solista, license status is valid, negative UI.

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1: Do we come out 82 and be out with 17? Is there any 182?

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everyone. Fire truck leader shows a recently impounded vehicle. This is a 2011 Toyota hatchback. Last word 2304. Expired 2024. There is registration in progress. So the 5-4-2016 paperwork only. Just have to show this guy.

7:21, 8:19. 7:21, 8:19. 21:10, 20 mileage. Let's begin mileage 819, 923.

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是太疼。

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And so what happened in your life?

Roger, sir.

7723 San Diego, Highway Redlands, or 2063, Mississippi 2. Still active on landline with the victim, in a white Volkswagen ID4, the vehicle is a gray Mitsubishi SUV with a partial 28. And your TC's

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1: Queen,
0: 8674. 10-4 is that out of Arizona or?

boring, because I know it's a 2021 Chevrolet.

Tango broadcast for Officer CC for 487 from the Coso and Mission Valley 2345 Fenton Parkway, and delayed approximately 15 minutes now. Tango continuing. Stationing suspecting a fuel for 47 suspects. Suspect equals a gray Toyota Camry 7 Nora Nora John 654. Clear to an 07 model out of San Diego. Address return. 54 in Rio area, north of the freeway, in Gray Toyota Camry 7 Nora Nora John 654. Continuing, the suspect with a laptop and other electronics cost of approximately $3,000. It was a smash and grab from the Costco. Gonna go check.

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0: personal, looks like a GMC Yukon. He's going to tow the Yukon off and then come back for the Elantra. 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
1: So you may contact Hyundai Elantra. They're not with the GMC. You're going to be 98 at the speed going off the GMC Hyundai. They're going to come back for the Hyundai Elantra.

0871. Has made a contact via RP. 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

0: speaking with Vicky Central. 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
1: Negative. I called him a few times to go straight to voicemail. I did leave him a voicemail. He did say that he was pulled over north by on the J. John Street off-ramp.

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7, FSU was not able to show up that thankfully made contact with northbound Delmar Heights. The driver was very upset that FSU couldn't assist them. He's still on the freeway. I'm not going to get help.

copy to Fenris Community. 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

San Diego, 2203 West 52nd Santos, calling Vertigo, Silver Ford F-150. I'm still getting 7 license plate. I see you still getting 7 license plate.

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0: shuttle pedestrian walking westbound on the right-hand shoulder. I'll turn around for left side, so it's free.
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We've gotten a few calls for 22 and 10 National over the South Mountain. Hopefully some juveniles are carrying objects in the overpass onto the freeway.

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0: 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I'm planning.
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1: Yeah, morning, 7 on you, please. 7, we're trying to, I thought you were.

Anderson, Persis, Azaria, Azaria, Azaria, Azaria, Azaria, Azaria, Azaria, Azaria, Azaria, Azaria, Azaria, Azaria, Azaria, Azaria, Azaria, Azaria, Azaria, Azaria, Azaria, Azaria, Azaria, Azaria, Azaria, Azaria, Azaria, Azaria, Azaria, Azaria, Azaria, Azaria, Azaria, Azaria, Azaria, Azaria, Azaria, Azaria, Azaria, Azaria, Azaria, Azaria, Azaria, Azaria, Azaria, Azaria, Azaria, Azaria, Azaria, Azaria, Azaria, Azaria, Azaria, Azaria, Azaria, Azaria, Azaria, Azaria, Azaria, Azaria, Azaria, Azaria, Azaria, Azaria, Azaria, Azaria, Azaria, Azaria, Azaria, Azaria, Azaria, Azaria, Azaria, Azaria, Azaria, Azaria

0: 2103 North 15th and Earl Canyon for two semi-trucks that are IC'd. One of them has a maroon cab, the other is a black cab. They're both heading out for their vehicles.
1: Can I copy? I'll be out of area for a minute.

0: 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And our one ghost that's displayed, negative hazard, negative call out. And then I have one idiot in culinary.
1: There's 10 of 50 collateral damage. 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

0: 27, 21, I'm not positive, the total vehicle 20,002.
1: Okay, so 20,000.

25 West Bay, Qualcomm on ramp. It's a white SUV with the hazards on, especially blocking. There's no FSC.

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Negro 23103 West 54 in Rio. Call name, private door, Black and Mesa, Nevada. Nora Williams, 75153, similar. Rotary team, multiple vehicle, can't be standard.

suspect for a 1031 subject traveling in a vehicle being tracked by his family from San Diego State University. 1031 from San Diego State Parking Structure. Hopefully that's an address in Pacific East. Last seen in the area, or last checked in the area of North 5 and the 8th. Vehicle of a white BMW, SUV 9, Tom, Charles David, 109. Parties A, Christopher Charlie, WMA, 510-170. Was on medication for depression, unknown means, San Diego 6.

877 4-11-39, West 56 East of Hummel Road. Also go to Colette's Camino del Sur.

0: 37-19 Boy. Per the log, it looks like this vehicle originally PC'd on the eastbound side. It was 23-103, and it landed on the westbound.
1: 87-19
0: Boy. The vehicle is smoking. It's 11-25, but all the occupants are out.
1: 87-19 Boy. Copy. I'm outside. I'm here on my way.
0: 10-4. Is there any 19 Boy?

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0: you wait, my son, name and date of birth, please.
1: What
0: are you doing? 27 on the yellow, 973-6236. Address of Escondido, identifying male, black, 4 brown, 53120. License status is valid, negative US.
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0: 14 boy, 29 clear registration current, 0314 2027 on a 06 Toyota, mod score 3429. All roads going to be your 2730, I'll see you.
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0: boy, copy, can you show
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0: 3. Robert 3.
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0: That's 5 to 163, you said a Robinson. 23,

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0: Okay.

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0: 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Sorry, this is Anna Cohn, Middle East.

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1: Assembly, there's fire threat, and the lane is 3 feet down in the lake, over.

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Kevin from the LCM case, so we're going to learn 26 hours for this, but it's about us. I'm sure.

Fanboy Avery. Fanboy Avery. That vehicle you're turning for, we're going to call southbound at Gilman Black Tesla. Is that what you said? 87 Fanboy Negative. It was a gray sedan. 10-4, it was a gray sedan. For SSC is requesting every unit for that one. I'll create a separate log to SSC for the other one that you have.

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1: 805,
0: Sweetwater. I was crashed in the number.
1: 805,
0: Sweetwater. 11, Boyce, 25.

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0: 8719 West, 180 in front of the law, Ruby 98, and I copy that, parking complaint. Also, for time I spoke to that after 3 hours.
1: Thank you.

en el escucha sentido nada, no tengo un puente número 3505 Adams. This is for the location of the temporary place, David Moore, 94 Tom S70, for the weaving and metal lanes, 90 miles per hour. So the current plate is fine, it returns on a 23 port out of San Diego. No further. Anyone more copy?

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10-87 come out and vote. 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

one. 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

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A71, this is A, this is Info Depot Exchange, or are they blocking

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1: Unit 1485, this is Golden 85. 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

0: 为师我跟圣人圣灵而立。
1: 11-29, I'm going to be 11-85, 11-85, 11-85, 11-85, 11-85, 11-85, 11-85, 11-85, 11-85, 11-85, 11-85, 11-85, 11-85, 11-85, 11-85, 11-85, 11-85, 11-85, 11-85, 11-85, 11-85, 11-85, 11-85, 11-85, 11-85, 11-85, 11-85, 11-85, 11-85, 11-85, 11-85, 11-85, 11-85, 11-85, 11-85, 11-85, 11-85, 11-85, 11-85, 11-85, 11-85, 11-85, 11-85, 11-85, 11-85, 11-85, 11-85, 11-85, 11-85, 11-85, 11-85, 11-85, 11-85, 11-85, 11-85, 11-85, 11-85, 11-85, 11-85, 11-85, 11-85, 11-85, 11-85, 11-85, 11-85, 11-85, 11-85, 11-85, 11-85, 11-85, 11-85, 11-85, 11-85, 11-

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0: 15, pushing Western Art up on the other road. Plane is going to be 7 Lincoln, I'm sorry, 7 Robert Charles, try that again, 7 Robert Lincoln Charles, 7 Turnpike.
1: I'm sorry, 7 Robert Lincoln Charles and
0: 10-9? 7 Robert Lincoln Charles,
1: 7-7-7.
0: 7-7-7, here in North 15, approaching West Bernardo, Colorado.
1: Thanks.
0: 29
1: clear on that 2011 Mercedes utility.
0: Set him up? That's a firm. Making a stop on it now. I'm trying to get a
1: mode. 10-4. Can you just update your 10-20? You can last ahead with approaching West Bernardo. It's out of Redley.
0: We're going to be approaching. We just passed Rio Rancho. We're going approaching the window right now.
1: North of Rio Rancho. Here, turning it off. 87
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1: Can you tell me if you can take this one to the 15 of the center of the line? Okay, we are with an 11-81. 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

and then 23 Rail for the pedestrian north side south of the 162. WFN gray t-shirt and shorts, no shoes, just walking against traffic on I-4. Southbound north of Claremont, they are staying with their limits.

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1: Can you just go to 1020?

Because we're also rolling 1125 north, 15 north to the 8th. It's a tan dump truck. 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
0: 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Thank you.
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17 white, green Nissan SUV and a white shirt, like, stand both on the right shoulder.

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0: open to you, westbound at 5 east with the 805.
1: 37
0: people going. 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Eighty-seven, 20, 3 by 11, 25, east 52,

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0: Cabrera, South North 805 North Plaza, when you're clear. I have to see if that was the vehicle that took me here in the office.

Eastbound, west of the 5. There's a male that's getting out of the vehicle. Eastbound, west of the 5.

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I could be negative on the phone. Call me. 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

0: 87-17 Boy, go ahead, man.
1: 17 Boy, got a call from outside the 1911-83 southbound, north 352. A white Honda and a black vehicle in the center of the bike. They didn't have visual of the unit. Can you break?
0: Let me clear here and then I'll head further south to check for any other 1183 after this crash.
1: Sorry, I'm going to head further south to check.

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It's going to go quick.

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you register info, there's a secondary TC in the state 1020 east on west of the 15. Unknown vehicle description.

0: 3-1.
1: Number is 3. 1185.
0: 8 has my 3-1.